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103.3, Portland's best variety of the 80s and 90s. And today we've got the 250 greatest 80s and 90s songs for you. 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

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And today, I'm Jenny James. And don't forget that all personal fireworks are banned in Portland, Milwaukee, and Vancouver. You also can't use them in any Oregon state parks and a few beaches along the coast, including Newport, Waldport, and Lincoln City. Best to just not deal with it and go see a professional fireworks

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22: Mostly sunny skies continue with afternoon highs in the low to mid 80s. Dry and clear conditions will last through the evening with light winds. In the Storm Tracker 2 Weather Center, I'm Vasily Barlamos.
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community, Portland's best variety of the 80s, 90s, and today with Happy Valley throwing their 4th of July party. They've been at it all day. The festival running until 10 o'clock tonight when the fireworks go off.

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I'm Teddy James, and we've got tickets to the Disney World's Collide Tour, which is going to be at the Moda Center on October 6th. 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
4: Another beautiful day on tap. Sunday starting mostly sunny with highs in the mid to upper 80s. Temps will turn even warmer Monday with highs approaching the 90s. In the Storm Tracker 2 Weather Center, I'm Vasily Barlamos.
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Hi there, friends. It is K103, Portland's best variety, the 80s, 90s. And today, this is Natalia jumping in for your 4th of July. Yeah, happy 4th. Hope you've been having a great day so far. And we are counting down the hours, right, until some fireworks. So excited. All right, Def Leppard coming up after Hendrix.

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All right, happy 4th. It is K103, Portland's best variety of the 80s, 90s, and today. Now I know we are fully into our holiday weekend. We don't want to think about Monday, but starting on Monday, make sure to check in with Stacey and Mike for I Know That Song. 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
2: You

Thanks for having us on. Happy 4th. It is 106.7 The Eagle, Portland's Classic Hits. Hi, this is Natalia here with you. And obviously, a lot of people are going to be watching some fireworks later today. A little reminder, let's keep our pets safe and secure. I'm telling you, last year, a friend of mine, we went to go watch fireworks with them. They thought their dog was going to be fine because the year prior, the dog didn't like freak out from fireworks. This year, the dog did. Got off the leash, was missing for the entire night. Thankfully, got back the next morning. And of course, that ended well. But please just make sure your dog is safe and secure because you never know how they're going to react to the fireworks sound. All right, coming up on the way, Sabrina Carpenter and Michael Jackson next on K103.

Happy 4th. It is K103, Portland's best variety of the 80s, 90s, and today. And Ed Sheeran recently crashed a wedding. You won't believe how the bride and groom made it happen. I'll tell you the full story next.

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Well, Shakira getting ready to perform at that World Cup halftime show, first ever. It's going to be on July 19th. Can't wait to see it happen. 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

Well, Goo Goo Dolls are going to be at our iHeartRadio Music Festival in Las Vegas, September 18th and 19th. Now, they are on the Friday night lineup, and that night is already sold out. 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

It is K103, Portland's best variety of the 80s, 90s, and today. This is Natalia here with you. Thank you so much for having us on, and happy 4th of July. Of course, there are going to be some amazing fireworks. A lot of people are going to be out at Hood River to check out those ones. Those ones are always really, really cool. And of course, everyone's been having such a fun time this weekend, just going to different things. Like, I know a lot of people were at Waterfront Blues Festival as well. If you're out and about, tag us in your photos on Instagram at K103Portland. That way we can see your beautiful faces in your beautiful 4th of July celebrations. All right, Britney Spears and Benson Boone next.

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I wonder if you do it. Stay right here and I'll tell you the full story next right here. 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

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Thanks for having us on and happy 4th of July.

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Very, very popular hot ticket right now, October 6th at the Moda Center. You can go by TriMet. But yeah, check them out this week, 9:10, for your chance to win. All right, Miles Smith and Tracy Chapman coming up next.

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1: 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Round 16 goes down on Monday. That game starts at 5 o'clock. Let's go, Team USA. 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

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They weren't even going the speed limit, but it bugged me. 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

Happy late night on this 4th. It is K103, Portland's best variety of the 80s, 90s. And today, I love that Travis and Taylor donated $26 million to more than 20 charities before their wedding.

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Now, despite rumors, apparently Justin not going to be going out on a tour. Yeah, everyone thought that after his Coachella appearance, he was going to do a big tour. Doesn't look like it whatsoever, but at least we can still enjoy this one, right? 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

0: Well, I got my bad habits too. Hi there, K103, Portland's best variety of the 80s, 90s, and today. Actually, I got a message from a Michelle earlier. We were talking about some bad habits, and what's a bad habit that you do not want to give up? This is Michelle.
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1: All right, are we on our way home after watching fireworks? How was it? Was it beautiful? It probably was. I'm seeing some photos online. It is K103, Portland's best variety, the 80s, 90s, and today. 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

Well, we are in our last hour of 4th of July, which means our next holiday, our next three-day weekend, Labor Day. Yeah, 65 days until then. I'm going to be counting down. It is K103 with Sia.

0: 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I really love this organization. They do a lot of really good work. All right, stay right here. Some Alex Warren and Lifehouse next.
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Hey, I could still say it. We're technically still in the 4th of July. Happy 4th of July. K103, Portland's best variety of the 80s, 90s, and today. This is Natalia here with you. In a few days, it's going to be National French Fry Day. And apparently, 60% of people have admitted to ordering an extra serving just so that they wouldn't have to share their fries. I am so guilty of not only doing that, but also stealing my son's French fries when I say that I don't want any and I still take his. Yeah, I do that. What about you? What are you guilty of when it comes to French fries? Maybe eating the French fries out of the bag before you even get home and have to share with everyone else? Yeah, I've done that too. A lot of confessions with French fries right now. All right, open us up with the free iHeartRadio app. Look for that red microphone button and let me know. Do you do the same thing? Send me a message. All right, Adele and Alanis Morissette coming up next.

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0: 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I'm Jenny James. 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

0: 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And today, I'm Jenny James. Stacey and Mike have the stories and little known facts behind the songs every weekday morning at 7:10 with I Know That Song. It's such an interesting thing to listen to every morning. 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I Know That Song.
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1: 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And today, one thing I love about Portland, all the flower festivals. There's another one going on this weekend and next weekend. I'll tell you about it in three songs.

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We'd love to hear from you. I'll tell you how. 2 songs from now.

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1: 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I'm Teddy James. 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

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And today I'm Jenny James, and it has been so great hanging out with you today. I hope you have a great rest of your afternoon with Toby, who's next.

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0: Lots of news this weekend between America turning 250, Taylor and Travis getting married in that incredible ceremony in Madison Square Garden. I say incredible like I've seen hidden sneaking pictures. No, I've just done the stalk on the internet sort of a thing to see what I can see as it pops up. What about you? How were the fireworks? How was the cookout? Are you stretching your weekend into right now? If you are, good for you. And stay right there. It's K103. I am Toby Knapp with you.
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0: mask.
1: I know before the 4th of July, Lionel Richie had to postpone a couple of shows. I guess it was one of his first shows back, and he felt some sort of way on stage. Here's to hoping Lionel Richie is okay, healthy, well, able to perform and able to continue his tour and the American Idol thing.

sunny to mostly sunny skies on the way this afternoon, 70-ish. Should be very comfortable as we recover from the fourth together. 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

If you stayed out late last night and you were feeling a bit tipsy, much like this song is describing here at K103, Portland's best variety of the 80s, 90s of today, the good news is at least you made it home. The even better news is that home you ended up at, he's got Gatorade, the lower sugar type. I know how you feel about zero sugar stuff. Right on.

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Toby Knapp, K103, Portland's best variety of the 80s, 90s, and today. Katy Perry coming up, Shawn Mendes, Brittany and Alex Warren, now Adele.

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I know that song. It's back tomorrow morning, Stacey and Mike. When you get up and you listen to K103, Portland's best variety of the 80s, 90s, and today, could win a $50 gift card from Portland Nursery. We grow gardeners this week. 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

K103, Portland's best variety of the 80s, 90s, and today. Britney back in the spotlight, but this time it's about her kids. Sean Preston and Jaden James just made their runway modeling debut in Paris. And Britney cheered them on from California, sent them flowers before the show. Finally, normalcy has returned to Britney's family.

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Hang out for Stargazing, Vanessa Carlton, Justin Bieber, and Green Day. I am Toby Knapp. If you need something on, you know where to find me. 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

This song, Justin Bieber says, is about missing someone you love. It's K103, Portland's best variety of the 80s, 90s, and today. So my question is, who is the person he's missing?

It is K103, Portland's best variety of the 80s, 90s, and today. How are you? Shaking off the holiday weekend? I feel you. Me too. It's not easy. It is what it is. But you know what? We'll recover today. We'll get back to the grind tomorrow. And then the good news, well, there is no good news. It's not a short week. It's going to be a Monday that feels like a Monday. All right, I was trying to be optimistic, but you know what? We'll get through it together with

Sabrina Carpenter at the wedding, Taylor Swift and Travis Kelce, Madison Square Garden on Friday. It's hard to believe it's been 2 days. We're still talking. It's K103.

0: I mean, every podcast on our iHeart app is talking something about Taylor Swift and everything going on. And, well, it's me, Toby Knapp, K103, Portland's best variety of the 80s, 90s, and today. And I guess that I should talk about Taylor Swift, too. Although I don't know anything. And that's by design. Taylor Swift kept everything extremely quiet. Can you believe that? Like, nothing really leaked at all. That's what I'm talking about. If you want to keep a wedding like off the books, hire Taylor Swift's people. I'm sure they're not.
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1: Have you observed any of these post 4th of July sort of things? Toby Knapp is my name. It's K103, Portland's best variety of the 80s, 90s, and today. Is the cooler still sitting by the back door? Did somebody forget the potato salad outside? What about the neighborhood? Does it smell like charcoal? Do you have enough leftover watermelon to feed a baseball team? Well, if so, then you know it's the day after.

Rolling back in from the coast. Good for you if you are. Toby Knapp is my name. If you're stretching one more day out of a great holiday weekend, or maybe you're just enjoying the quiet after the fireworks, however your Sunday looks, thanks for making us part of it. K103, Portland's best variety of the 80s, 90s, and today.

0: 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What is your go-to excuse when you're running late? 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

It's been 6 years, and I don't know if you've made it by the airport this holiday weekend. K103, Portland's best variety of the 80s, 90s, and today, but over at PDX, Portland International Airport, once again, travelers can browse books before boarding at Powell's Books. They've opened their permanent location in the airport. They've been gone for 6 years, and now, if you're a visitor to the PDX, you get a true Portland welcome. That's great stuff, man. Congratulations to Powell's Books. It's been 6 years. We have missed you.

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K103, Portland's best variety of the 80s, 90s, and today. Toby Knapp is my name. Hang out for Ed Sheeran. Also, Taylor Swift, who had a big holiday weekend. Now, the Chicks. It's Landslide.